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Long, Long Way From Home, Foreigner from their first album, your pal Tim Jeffries, rocking you into the night with some 38 special, and for the rest of the night as well, we'll keep it rocking. I was watching a thing on YouTube. It happened in San Jose, what they call the Tech Innovation Center. It was their 11th annual Tech Topple with a domino topple. They built 40,000 dominoes built in an amazing display and then knocked over. They're built by professionals. It turns out you can't exactly set up 40,000 dominoes without knowing what you're doing. And it's all led by a guy named Alex Wang, or known as Flash Domino. The big topple occurred this afternoon at 1, and you can see it on Flash Domino's YouTube.

0: 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It's pretty impressive. 40,000 dominoes getting knocked over.
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0: little Carlos Santana. Every now and again, I like to point out that Black Magic Woman was an old Fleetwood Mac song. But very few remember that because Carlos did such a great job of his cover. Metallica kicking off another long set.
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0: You think of all the great debut albums, you got to include the Cars first album, right? It's Tim Jeffries, and coming up, we got another long set. Yesterday, I had a story about all the wildfire smoke coming in from Canada through the upper Midwest, Northeast, a lot of smoky parts of the United States, and it's forcing concerts to be postponed. So, especially an outdoor show, you can't expect all these people to come out when the air is dangerous to breathe. So one of the shows affected was a Sebastian Bach show that he postponed. We'll get a little Skid Row, kicking off another long set next.
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4: Tonight, partly cloudy, a chance of a shower or thunderstorm late, a low 74. Mostly sunny on Sunday, a chance of a shower in the morning, then later in the afternoon, high at 90. Mostly clear on Sunday night, low 70. Mostly sunny on Monday, high near 90. Mostly clear Monday night, low 73. Sunny, a chance of rain on Tuesday, a high at 94. Chance of a shower or thunderstorm on Tuesday night, low 71.
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0: Pink Floyd, big album, The Wall, Tim Jeffries. Big movie this weekend, Christopher Nolan's The Odyssey. Just keep reading these great articles about it. You know, it was shot entirely on IMAX cameras. These IMAX cameras are huge, and they're loud, and they had to build these special domes, I guess you could call it, or like a container to mute the sound. But he managed to do it. They can only shoot 3 minutes of film at a time, too, because what a crazy way to make a big epic film. But if anyone can do it, it's Christopher Nolan. So The Odyssey is opening, and if you can see it on IMAX, that's the way to see it. Problem is, most of the IMAX tickets are hard to come by. Matt Damon stars as Odysseus in a story that's over 2,700 years old, The Odyssey, in theaters this weekend.
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0: Fleetwood Mac and the Chain. It's Jim Jefferies. Got your Rush coming up next, the 50-something tour. They're playing in Chicago. They played Thursday night, United Center. They're doing like 24 songs. They're doing 2112 in its entirety. They kick off the show with Xanadu, like a 12-minute song. Talk about an epic concert. Funny thing is, the song I'm about to play, which is really their first song that got a lot of airplay, they're not playing. We're going to get to that next.
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laughter with Jed.

0: Great song for a Saturday night. Def Leppard's High and Dry. Saturday nights, it's Tim Jeffries. How about some live Frampton showing you the way? That's going to kick off another long set, plus some Red Hot Chili Peppers. Do not go anywhere.
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8: Tonight, partly cloudy, a chance of a shower, thunderstorm late, a low 74. Mostly sunny on Sunday, a chance of a shower in the morning, then later in the afternoon, high at 90. Mostly clear on Sunday night, low 70. Mostly sunny on Monday, high near 90. Mostly clear Monday night, low 73. Sunny, a chance of rain on Tuesday, a high at 94. Chance of a shower, thunderstorm on Tuesday night, low 71.
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5: Tonight, partly cloudy, a chance of a shower or thunderstorm late, a low 74. Mostly sunny on Sunday, a chance of a shower in the morning, then later in the afternoon, high at 90. Mostly clear on Sunday night, low 70. Mostly sunny on Monday, high near 90. Mostly clear Monday night, low 73. Sunny, a chance of rain on Tuesday, a high at 94. Chance of a shower or thunderstorm on Tuesday night, low 71.
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of music. That's the reason why CJ is still rocking after 20 years. 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
6: Tonight, partly cloudy, a chance of a shower or thunderstorm late, a low 74. Mostly sunny on Sunday, a chance of a shower in the morning, then later in the afternoon, high at 90. Mostly clear on Sunday night, low 70. Mostly sunny on Monday, high near 90. Mostly clear Monday night, low 73. Sunny, a chance of rain on Tuesday, a high at 94. Chance of a shower or thunderstorm on Tuesday night, low 71.
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0: Yeah, Canadian guitar legend Aldo Nova and Fantasy with Mud. What a great rocking tune we heard from Whitesnake in that set with that fine cruising tune. Here I go again. Go for a cruise on your weekend headspace. Heading into your Sunday fun day, go enjoy the ride and crank up all the great classic rock. Bob Seger's coming up. I'll throw on Ozzy and Foghat. They're next.
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I woke last night to the sound of thunder. How far off, I sat and wondered. Started humming a song from 1962. Ain't it funny how the night moves? 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

0: Hey, I remember working on those night moves. Bob Seger with Mud. What a great one. Ozzy in that set. Don't ask him. He doesn't know. He knows that he is so missed. It will be a year on Wednesday when Ozzy passed away. Boy, he is so missed. R.I.P. Ozzy Osbourne. Van Halen is coming up. I'll throw on Quiet Riot and Queens on deck two.
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0: Hey, we're getting wild, wild, and wild. Quiet Riot with Mud. Let's go wild. Your summer fun time is on right now. Getting into your Sunday fun day and your weekend headspace. So get wild, wild, and wild. Rush, they're coming up off their own Poison. And Van Halen, they're on deck too.
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5: Tonight, partly cloudy, a chance of a shower or thunderstorm late, a low 74. Mostly sunny on Sunday, a chance of a shower in the morning, then later in the afternoon, high at 90. Mostly clear on Sunday night, low 70. Mostly sunny on Monday, high near 90. Mostly clear Monday night, low 73. Sunny, a chance of rain on Tuesday, a high at 94. Chance of a shower or thunderstorm on Tuesday night, low 71.
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Yeah, poison and nothing but a good time with Mud. It's Rush in the Tale of the Spirit of Radio.

0: Hey, Take Me Home Tonight, Be My Little Baby. Eddie Money and Ronnie Spector together with Mud Rush in that set in the spirit of radio, all about that radio station in Canada called CFNY. In fact, there's a fantastic rock doc on the tube about it that we can't catch. You know, it's on the streamers, but you got to pay for that as well as pay for the streamer, which I feel is pretty unfair. I want it for free, so when it comes out for free, I'm going to definitely catch that whole rock doc on CFNY. Hey, Jimmy is coming up. I'll throw on Tom Petty, and REO is on deck too.
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0: Yeah, Jimmy doing the Zimmy tune, the Bob Dylan classic, All Along the Watchtower. Boy, so many people have covered that Zimmy classic, but Jimmy's version rocks the most for sure. Hey, U2 is coming up. I'll throw on Cheap Trick and the Thunder from Down Under. They're on deck too.
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0: Hey, the Dream Police, Cheap Trick with Mud. If you're dreaming of the police, you did something wrong, didn't you? You know one thing, you can run, but you can't hide, so they'll find you dreaming about them. Hey, Kiss is coming up, author on the Red Hot Chili Peppers, and you too, they're on deck too.
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7: Tonight, partly cloudy, a chance of a shower or thunderstorm late, a low 74. Mostly sunny on Sunday, a chance of a shower in the morning, then later in the afternoon, high at 90. Mostly clear on Sunday night, low 70. Mostly sunny on Monday, high near 90. Mostly clear Monday night, low 73. Sunny, a chance of rain on Tuesday, a high at 94. Chance of a shower or thunderstorm on Tuesday night, low 71.
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0: way back, Jefferson Starship with Mud. They're hanging out with the legendary Kansas and the legendary Deep Purple to rock a trio, hat trick, trifecta of classic rock greatness on tour. In fact, Deep Purple, they have a new album out now called Splat. That sounds like quite a tour for sure. Thin Lizzy, they're coming up. Author on Nirvana and Foreigner, they're next.
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0: Achoo, it's All in Bloom, Nirvana with Mud. It is All in Bloom in your summertime fun. 50 days from right now will be Labor Day weekend 2026. New bloomage and pumpkin spice on the way. Bring it on. Styx, they're coming up. Up there on Def Leppard and Thin Lizzy, they're on deck too.
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3: Tonight, partly cloudy, a chance of a shower, thunderstorm late, a low 74. Mostly sunny on Sunday, a chance of a shower in the morning, then later in the afternoon, high at 90. Mostly clear on Sunday night, low 70. Mostly sunny on Monday, high near 90. Mostly clear Monday night, low 73. Sunny, a chance of rain on Tuesday, a high at 94. Chance of a shower, thunderstorm on Tuesday night, low 71.
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Yeah. Go ahead, pour some sugar on me. Def Lep with Mud, it sticks. And come sail away with me, with Mud.

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Go ahead. Have yourself a cigar, Floyd, with Mud. We heard from Styx in that set. And Styx, well, they're always right.

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0: Right on your classic rock calisthenics, Rolling Stones and Jumpin' Jack Flash, a Gas, Gas, Gas with Mud. What a great one. More great Rolling Stones tunes on their new album that came out last week called Foreign Tongues. 14 tremendous cuts. And Mick Jagger's been talking about maybe doing a little tour action in 2027. Come on, Stones, make it happen. Hey, Tom Petty's coming up. Author on Queen and Green Day, they're on deck too.
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0: You know it. We are the champions of classic rock. Queen with Mud. We're the ones with that trophy. All about classic rock. Thank you very much. Come on, crank us up all the way and go enjoy your summertime fun. Steve Miller is coming up, author on Bush, and Tom Petty's on deck as well.
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7: Tonight, partly cloudy, a chance of a shower, thunderstorm late, a low 74. Mostly sunny on Sunday, a chance of a shower in the morning, then later in the afternoon, high at 90. Mostly clear on Sunday night, low 70. Mostly sunny on Monday, high near 90. Mostly clear Monday night, low 73. Sunny, a chance of rain on Tuesday, a high at 94. Chance of a shower, thunderstorm on Tuesday night, low 71.
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0: Hey, put your thumb out. You're going to hitch a ride. Boston with Mud. What a great tune. The crew for you in that set. Go ahead, kick, start my heart. The crew on their return of the Carnival of Sins tour. Rocking through September, rocking all those amazing tunes in concert. All that energy, all that fun, all that sweating, all that craziness. Way to go, Motley Crue. Journey's coming up, author on GNR. And Neil Young's on deck, too.
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0: Whoa, ho, ho, when the lights go down in the city, Journey with Mud. When the lights go down at their final show on their final Frontier Tour, that's it. No more touring from Journey because they don't get along, although they put on such a fantastic show, but they can't get along, so they don't want to do any more tours. So that is it. Come on, Journey, get along, will ya? Benatar is coming up. Author on Skid Row and BTO, they're on deck too.
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0: Hey, come to think of it, I remember you, Skid Row with my BTO in that set and the TCB taking care of business. No business, monkey business. Come on. Your summertime fun, your Sunday fun day, your weekend headspace. No business at all. Rush is coming up. Out there on Alice in Chains and Benatar is on deck too.
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4: Tonight, partly cloudy, a chance of a shower or thunderstorm late, a low 74. Mostly sunny on Sunday, a chance of a shower in the morning, then later in the afternoon, high at 90. Mostly clear on Sunday night, low 70. Mostly sunny on Monday, high near 90. Mostly clear Monday night, low 73. Sunny, a chance of rain on Tuesday, a high at 94. Chance of a shower or thunderstorm on Tuesday night, low 71.
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Our neighbors love our music so much, they threw a brick at our window so they could hear it better. 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

0: Yeah, the top rocking the tube with Mud. The top rocking quite a tour all over the place. Now going through the end of the year, doing all those amazing tunes in concert. They end each and every night with LaGrange. Boy, that's quite a show and quite a tour for sure. Allman Bros, they're coming up. Out there on Def Leppin and ELO, they're on deck too.
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0: Oh, Lord, I was born a rambling man. Doodaloo, the Allman Bros with my Greg Allman with a brand new rock doc out. You can check out theaters called The Music of My Soul, about an hour and a half rock doc. And, you know, the story of Greg Allman's very interesting. Looks like a pretty cool rock doc, you know. Hey, Pearl Jam's coming up. Author on Red Rider and Stone Temple Pilots. They're on deck, too.
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0: Yeah, yeah, Tom Cochran and Red Ryder and the Lunatic Fringe with Mud. Boy, you like the whole lunar moon dealio. 10 days away from right now, another full moon in the sky. And that one's called the Buck Moon. So do what you do with the full moon in the sky. That night, Floyd's coming up. I'll throw on Collective Soul and Pearl Jam. They're on deck, too.
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4: Tonight, partly cloudy, a chance of a shower, thunderstorm late, a low 74. Mostly sunny on Sunday, a chance of a shower in the morning, then later in the afternoon, high at 90. Mostly clear on Sunday night, low 70. Mostly sunny on Monday, high near 90. Mostly clear Monday night, low 73. Sunny, a chance of rain on Tuesday, a high at 94. Chance of a shower, thunderstorm on Tuesday night, low 71.
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FLA. Hitchhiked away across USA. Plucked her eyebrows on the way. Shaved her legs and then he was a she. She says, hey babe, take a walk on the wild side.

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In the back room, she was everybody's darling. But she never lost her head, even when she was given head. She says, hey, babe, take a walk on the wild side. Said, hey, babe, take a walk on the wild side. And the colored girls go, doo doo doo doo doo doo doo doo doo doo doo. Do do do do do do do do do do do do do do do do do do do do do do do do do do do do do do do do do do do do do do do do do do do do do do do do do do do do do do do do do do do do do do do do do do do do do do do do do do do do do do do do do do do do do do do do do do do do do do do do do do do do do do do do do do do do do do do do do do do do do do do do do do do do do do do do do do do do do do do do do do do do do do do do do do do do do do do do do do do do do do do do do do do do do do do do do do do do do do do do do do do do do do do do do do do do do do do do do do do do do do do do do do do do do do do do do do do do do do do do do do do do do do do do do do do do do do do do do do do do do do do do do do do do do do do do do do do do do do do do do do do do do do do do do do do do do do do do do do do do do do do do do do do do do do do do do do do do do do do do do do do do do do do do do do do do do do do do do do do do do do do do do do do do do do do do do do do do do do do do do do do do do do do do do do do do do do do do do do do do do do do do do do do do do do do do do do do do do do do do do do do do do do do

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New York City is the place where they said, hey babe, take a walk on the wild side.

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0: A great, unique style from Eddie Money, all about love and the way he put it all together. A lot of songs from his heart. Eddie Money inducted into the Rock and Roll Hall of Heaven September 13th, 2019, and we really miss him, but to keep his spirit alive and well. Rock and roll has always been the Rebels' music. You know what I'm talking about. And we got a couple of songs to prove it. Coming up next.
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0: Who was the dirty white boy Foreigner from the Head Games album? And according to Mick Jones, guitarist and founding member of Foreigner, it was Elvis, and a tribute to Elvis Presley. Well, Kansas has a song all about a journey and taking a risk. Next.
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0: April 5th, 1994, Kurt Cobain of Nirvana inducted into the Rock and Roll Hall of Heaven. And apparently he suffered depression. Lithium is what psychiatrists give some depressed patients. Well, we're going to spirit a little bit better. Brighten your spirit a lot better. Because when Joe Walsh joined the Eagles, it gave everybody a big lift. And we got the main song that we heard the first time in 1976. Eagles up next.
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10: Tonight, partly cloudy, a chance of a shower or thunderstorm late, a low 74. Mostly sunny on Sunday, a chance of a shower in the morning, then later in the afternoon, high at 90. Mostly clear on Sunday night, low 70. Mostly sunny on Monday, high near 90. Mostly clear Monday night, low 73. Sunny, a chance of rain on Tuesday, a high at 94. Chance of a shower or thunderstorm on Tuesday night, low 71.
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1: A song about acceptance, and I'll tell you something. 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You just have to accept it, which means you know you can't change it, and you don't have to fight it and waste all your energy on it. 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

0: 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Just the same way, keep on going. Changes will come on their own. We had a big change when we lost Stevie Ray Vaughan, August 27th, 1990, inducted into the Rock and Roll Blues Heaven. But we keep his spirit alive with the next song.
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0: apparently a Volkswagen Micro Mini bus with flowers on it and peace signs on it. And it was a magic bus. And the Who gave us a little story about what they would do to try to buy it. Hey Night Ranger has a song we can all relate to if we've ever been in a not-so-good relationship that broke up. And immediately after that, we meet someone that we could fall in love with, but we have warning signs. It's next.
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0: We heard Bad Company's first album in 1974, and by their fifth album in 1979, their dreams had come true and the fantasies continue. You have to have some kind of fantasy in your mind in order to come up with ideas for great rock and roll songs, and they certainly did right there. Hey, sometimes you have a bad situation in love. But the positive side, if you're with a band, you have a good song coming out of it, and Def Leppard does. Next.
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18: Today, sunny with a 50% chance of showers and thunderstorms. High near 88. Tonight, mostly clear with a low around 71. Monday, a 20% chance of showers and thunderstorms after 1 p.m. Mostly sunny with a high near 89. Monday night, partly cloudy with a low around 74. Tuesday, showers and thunderstorms likely, mainly after 1 p.m. Mostly sunny with a high near 93. Tuesday night, partly cloudy with a low around 71.
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Ozzy let us know where he was at after getting kicked out of Black Sabbath in 1980, and the first album was The Blizzard of Oz, and he wasn't sure if he was going to be taken well as a solo artist, but by the second album, Diary of a Madman, he was flying high again. I got one coming up from Mario Speedwagon. Speaking of changes, they knew how to do it. You can tune a piano, but you can't tune a fish. 1970.

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0: Where would we be today in rock and roll without Led Zeppelin? Coming across in 1969, so well received, the record company wanted another album the same year and a tour worldwide. And that's from Led Zeppelin II, 1969. Well, Eric Clapton came from the Yardbirds. Then there was Cream. Then there was Blind Faith. Derek and the Dominoes, and finally in 1970, he put together his first solo album and a great song from one of his idols, J.J. Cale. Coming up next.
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0: Roger Waters, growing up, used to hear stories from his mother about his father in World War II, and I truly believe that a lot of the Pink Floyd songs on the wall came from some of those youth stories, like Hungarian Jewish people running from the Nazis, apparently on that song, From the Wall. I got a good one coming up. If you're a trucker, we honor you 100%, and we want to play a song for you, and you'll be able to relate to it perfectly from 1973. It's a song from Golden Earring.
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0: Now, Metallica won't cop to it, but a lot of people think that particular song was influenced by a Clint Eastwood movie from the 70s for a few dollars more. I guess you could still do some research on that. Classic rock is always alive and well. And a fresh one. I mean, Cheap Trick has got to be incredible. And they did it live in the early 70s when they couldn't get attention in the USA, so they went to Japan where they were as popular as the Beatles and recorded a live show. The album came back here, and that's when we noticed Cheap Trick.
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13: And now, Southern Indiana weather on CJ 105.7. Today, sunny with a 50% chance of showers and thunderstorms. High near 88. Tonight, mostly clear with a low around 71. Monday, a 20% chance of showers and thunderstorms after 1 p.m. Mostly sunny with a high near 89. Monday night, partly cloudy with a low around 74. Tuesday, showers and thunderstorms likely, mainly after 1 p.m. Mostly sunny with a high near 93. Tuesday night, partly cloudy with a low around 71.
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0: Steve Miller hit the nail right on the head. It's a two-way street in rock and roll. He rocks us and we rock him back, especially when he's live on stage and does a great job every single time. He apparently canceled his tour last year due to bad weather or something like that, but he'll probably come back. Boston, how are you feeling?
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0: I can just hear the Rolling Stones planning to do the Some Girls album. You know, we've been with a lot of women, and I think maybe we need to do an album about our relationships. I can hear it right now. And the album cover was so controversial, it had old-fashioned wig ads, and some of the women resembled movie stars like Lucille Ball of the I Love Lucy show. Her management company called the Rolling Stones and said, take her off the album. We don't want to be associated with the Stones. So the Rolling Stones donned wigs and had their pictures taken for the new version of Some Girls 1978. Temple of the Dog has a good diet for you. Next.
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0: That song reminds me of the days when you can only get radio in your car, at home, or in a store with a cool manager. So you're on your way home from work or from somewhere else, and a great song comes on the radio, and it's a long song, and you get home before the song ends, so you got to sit there in your driveway and listen to it. Well, that's why you take the long way home. Or the other meaning to that song could be just about patience. You know what I always say about that? Have some patience or you'll become one. Green Day up next. I hope you can wait.
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14: And now, Southern Indiana weather on CJ 105.7. Today, sunny with a 50% chance of showers and thunderstorms. High near 88. Tonight, mostly clear with a low around 71. Monday, a 20% chance of showers and thunderstorms after 1 p.m. Mostly sunny with a high near 89. Monday night, partly cloudy with a low around 74. Tuesday, showers and thunderstorms likely, mainly after 1 p.m. Mostly sunny with a high near 93. Tuesday night, partly cloudy with a low around 71.
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0: Damn the Torpedoes. No, we're not on a submarine. That's the album, of course. Tom Petty, Heartbreakers there. Lester here. Foreigner.
1: For those that are suffering a little double vision this morning.
0: 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Last night.
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0: Yeah, on this, the 19th of July, 2026, I, Lester St. James, on behalf of everybody here at the radio station, not just those of us on the air, no, there's a lot of other people involved, from the folks that meet you as soon as you walk in the front door, the boss in the corner office, our sales team, that's top notch, the back office folks that keep the bills paid and keep the lights on, 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Oh, man, there's a lot of folks running around here doing what we love, playing radio, and we greatly appreciate you. I thank you for listening. And we'll continue to rock on with Sammy, as in Hagar, Eagles, and Zeppelin, moments away.
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0: don't know. It's Sunday. You really want to live life in the fast lane, right? No, no. It's the weekend. You're supposed to chill and kick back and enjoy nothing but great killer classic rock like Pink Floyd, AC/DC, Heart. Maybe watch some golf. Exciting. Maybe America might win the British Open today. We'll see what happens. And then, of course, this afternoon, the world will be watching. Huge sporting numbers right up there rivaling Super Bowl. Spain and Argentina around the world for the soccer title. And the game will be unlike anything that happened yesterday, in case you didn't see the third place game. A 10-goal explosion. Yeah, most ever third place game. And maybe even, I think, World Cup history. Something like that. A playoff, whatever. But yeah, 6-4 was the final. England beating France. That won't happen today, I guarantee it. Hang on. Heart, AC/DC, Rocket is next.
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0: Oh, I hope we're not going there. Ringing the bells of purgatory with AC/DC on this 19th day of July 2026 of the Lord. Along with Lester. Thanks so much for listening. And really, on the calendar, it's a great day. Because, well, I guess folks that are lactose intolerant, I feel sorry for you. Because today is National Ice Cream Day. This is a substitute, I'm sure, that you can get, right? Some fake ice cream. But yeah, today, according to the calendar, right there at the top, National Ice Cream Day. And who doesn't like that, right? Oh, National Daiquiri Day, right below it. That ice cream and daiquiris. Sweet tooth if you got cocktails. Also, Flight Attendant Safety Professionals Day. To all flight attendants, enjoy your day. International Retainer Day. You got one of those things in your mouth keeping your teeth straight or keeping your teeth in? Karaoke Day. It is also Urban Beekeeping Day. Keep the bees alive. Words with Friends Day. Is that even still a thing? Yeah, I guess probably it's out there, the app, but you still play Words with Friends? And finally, oh, here's one worth enjoying on this, the 19th of July. According to the calendar from the Half Dollar Store, today is National Stick Your Tongue Out Day. That's probably not very polite, but happy National Stick Your Tongue Out Day. How about we sing along? Instead of sticking our tongues out, we sing along with Ozzy, Jimmy, and Pink, as in Floyd, next.
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2: today, sunny with a 50% chance of showers and thunderstorms. High near 88. Tonight, mostly clear with a low around 71. Monday, a 20% chance of showers and thunderstorms after 1 p.m. Mostly sunny with a high near 89. Monday night, partly cloudy with a low around 74. Tuesday, showers and thunderstorms likely, mainly after 1 p.m. Mostly sunny with a high near 93. Tuesday night, partly cloudy with a low around 71.
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0: Ah, yes, that wicked little laugh, bringing the crazy train into the station. Late, great Ozzy Osbourne, of course, 1 year anniversary. Yeah, you don't want to celebration, right? Anniversary of his passing is coming up. Last year, going to the early 80s for some Kinks. It's a Destroyer. Thanks for listening today.
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0: should I go?
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0: That is Drunken Luck. Truth be told, late great Jim Morrison and Ray Manzarek, of course, but you still got a couple surviving Doors members. John Densmore, Robbie Krieger, still alive with us. Who can tell and testify that that song came out of a drunken jam? Yet the engineers just threw their hands up because they had stuff they were supposed to be recording, and Jim was drinking, and the band also might have been partying too, and they just were jamming, and they couldn't hit the notes, and they weren't doing what they were supposed to be doing. They were just jamming. So the engineers threw their hands up, just left the tapes running, and walked out. Came back and listened and heard that little piece and pieced it together, and Roadhouse Blues, what you got? It's Lester. What you got is a whole bunch of great classic rock on this Sunday. I hope you're enjoying it. The dog days of summer are here. I hope you're keeping cool. And we'll do so by having you indoors cranking the radio to Rush, Def Leppard, and Aerosmith, all coming up next.
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0: I don't hang out with anyone who has one. That's not my social class. Do you know someone that's got a red Barchetta or a Ferrari even? You got one in the garage? That's not who I hang out with. I couldn't tell you, but I just sitting here wondering, hot day across the country, we're burning up everywhere you look. Driving around in a Ferrari, do they have air conditioning? I mean, it's a Ferrari, right? It's got every gadget, you think? But, boy, you got to have air conditioning if you're out and about today. It's Lester, another superset coming up. Boy, you're going to keep your radio cranked up to 11, my friend. Yep, tell your woofers, tweeter, they're getting a workout with Aerosmith, Scorpions, Joan Jett, and more coming up.
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13: Today, sunny with a 50% chance of showers and thunderstorms. High near 88. Tonight, mostly clear with a low around 71. Monday, a 20% chance of showers and thunderstorms after 1 p.m. Mostly sunny with a high near 89. Monday night, partly cloudy with a low around 74. Tuesday, showers and thunderstorms likely, mainly after 1 p.m. Mostly sunny with a high near 93. Tuesday night, partly cloudy with a low around 71.
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See, I can't explain. See, it's this little secret that we found that if you play one great classic rock song after another, after another, after another, people really like to listen. And that's what our secret... Oh, wait. I should have said the secret. Never mind. It's Fleetwood Mac, part of a superset. Killer classics, absolutely free for you, my friend. Thank you so much for listening. And forget what you just heard about secrets, okay?

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0: shaking our way through dog days of summer Sunday afternoon with superset after superset, a killer classic rock, including Eddie Money and Joan Jett, who, if you didn't know, on this date became Mike Tyson's lucky charm. No, Mike didn't. No. Joan Jett and Mike Tyson, if you don't know the background, early 85, did a photo shoot for a fashion magazine. Yeah, Tyson was big back then, and Joan Jett was this, yeah, and they put her on a fashion thing with Tyson. Well, they struck up, became friends. She's a big sports fan. She loves baseball, and she got Tyson's number somehow, and so she called him on this date, day before he was fighting Larry Sims in 1985. And wished him luck. And he won handily. Well, Tyson, being superstitious, insisted on Jett calling before every fight. And she did for 5.5 years. Until February 11th, 1990. Mike Tyson lost his first fight. Oh, and he forgot to get a call to Joan Jett. Yeah, she was his lucky charm.
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0: they will be fighting the good fight as the Canadians sing their triumph on the pitch today in New York City. Well, New Jersey, I guess. Yeah, the World Cup finale, which dwarfs the Super Bowl, by the way, around the world. Here in the U.S., of course, you know, we're proud of the Super Bowl TV watch audience, 125 million or so. TV sets tuned into today's World Cup championship in New York. I guess New Jersey, technically. About 600 million people. Yeah. 600 million compared to 125. That just, again, 10 times more worldwide viewers watching the game today than the U.S. And it'll be a good one. Spain and Argentina. The Messi factor versus the technically and superior Spain team. I don't know who's going to win, but enjoy it if you're going to watch it. If you like to rock, got you covered. Black Crowes. Thoroughgood, Boston, moments away.
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0: There is a band that could be in perpetual rock and roll Hall of Fame voting hell. Chris Rich Robinson, Black Crowes, last 2 years have made the basically semifinal list. But when it came down to paring that top 17 or 19 down to 8, 10 maybe, they didn't make it. 2 years in a row on the bubble. Yeah. Yeah, you know, you feel sorry. Will they make it next year, or will they just kind of drift away and we don't hear about them on the nominee list anymore for the Rock and Roll Hall of Fame? Yeah, only time will tell. Coming up, another superset. How's this for big names? Van Halen, Pink Floyd, Creedence Clearwater Revival. Oh, ZZ Top, and I've got more besides that coming up.
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8: Today, sunny with a 50% chance of showers and thunderstorms, high near 88. Tonight, mostly clear with a low around 71. Monday, a 20% chance of showers and thunderstorms after 1 p.m., mostly sunny with a high near 89. Monday night, partly cloudy with a low around 74. Tuesday, showers and thunderstorms likely, mainly after 1 p.m., mostly sunny with a high near 93. Tuesday night, partly cloudy with a low around 71.
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Yeah, jump. Come on. 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Get going. Get rolling. Do what Van Halen says there. Slaster, continuing to superset killer classics, absolutely free for you and I. Wall music. Hey, you. Enjoy some Pink Floyd, and thanks for listening today.

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0: Slapping on the cheap sunglasses, ZZ Top Style, CCR. Before that, it is Lester. Thank you for rocking out as we continue the dog days of summer. Yeah, across the country, pretty much the same. It's hot. It's miserable. Some storms pop up in the afternoon, or you're dealing with clouds and storms and then smoke from Canada and Minnesota. Oh, man, what a mess. The U.S. map right now is just ugly. Let's hopefully get through these dog days and get into those beautiful fall evenings. Yeah, start thinking about football and that, right? Up next, Journey and U2 rocking our speakers.
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0: It is the Allman Brothers Band version of the Midnight Rider. Of course, Greg Allman had the top 40 in the hit version a few years after that one came out off the Idlewild South album. Greg put it on his solo album and record company put it out there and it became a big hit. Of course, he was also dating Cher and all that. Yeah, the rock and roll lifestyle, Greg Allman. It is Lester. Thanks for jamming out with us. Amazing story this morning. Some stats that apparently now economists, including 16 Nobel laureates, are signing a We Must Act Now agreement because they see we, the public, are concerned about AI. For the fact that us, you know, any survey the last 12, 18 months, 60 to 70% of us having high anxious feelings about AI's rise and what it means for our potential jobs and our lives. Yeah, these people have gone from saying, oh, this is going to be great, and then now it's like, oh, hey, yeah, some people are going to lose their jobs. Oh, no, we just underestimated. Yeah, what a crock of crap. But anyways, these Nobel laureates want governments to steer AI in a direction that benefits humanity broadly. Can you imagine all the governments of the world agreeing on how to steer AI to benefit humanity? I mean, we're in some unsettling times. Oh, another thing that's becoming big, 69% of us support what's called a sovereign wealth fund, that all AI companies should be sharing their equity stakes with us because they're making so much money right now. Oh, and stealing all kinds of water and power and all that stuff. That's another story.
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That's the reason why CJ is still rocking after 20 years. It's classic. 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

0: Coming up in November, he will be crowned Rock and Roll Hall of Famer, Billy Idol. Hoping he does that song. And I hope, Billy's still vibrant. He's still touring. He should get out there and play. The audience is jamming along. The cameras are there catching people in the audience. And all of a sudden, hot mic picks up the alternative lyrics that somebody's singing or a group of people are singing. Hey, hey. If you don't know the alternative lyrics, never mind. I'm not going to be the guy to corrupt your brain. But if you know those lyrics, can you imagine that getting out? You'd be laughing just like me. On the way, got us another superset, Killer Classics, Back in Black music. It's going to get it started. We'll also do some Aerosmith, Foreigner, and one of Billy Idol's classmates in the class of 2026, who's actually probably a little loftier than Billy because he's a two-time Rock and Roll Hall of Fame inductee. Coming up.
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12: Today, sunny with a 50% chance of showers and thunderstorms. High near 88. Tonight, mostly clear with a low around 71. Monday, a 20% chance of showers and thunderstorms after 1 p.m. Mostly sunny with a high near 89. Monday night, partly cloudy with a low around 74. Tuesday, showers and thunderstorms likely, mainly after 1 p.m. Mostly sunny with a high near 93. Tuesday night, partly cloudy with a low around 71.
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Dave Grohl, the two-time Rock and Roll Hall of Famer, Foo Fighters, and, of course, Nirvana. He's in Slasher. These guys went in the Rock Hall just a couple years ago as well. Forwarder, Cold as Ice, Lou Gramm, Mick Jones, and the crew. Thanks for listening. I hope your Sunday's going great.

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0: What an honor. In November, Phil Collins gets inducted for a second time. Only the 30th person in music history to get inducted to the two-time Rock and Roll Hall of Fame Club. He's in with Genesis, of course, then his solo stuff for that one. Only Phil Collins inducted more, of course. He's the only member of the three-time Rock and Roll Hall of Fame Induction Club. And I'm not sure anybody else will catch Eric. It's Lester. Thanks so much for listening. My generation, of course, appreciates all the great Rock and Roll Hall of Famers we get to hear from. Matter of fact, I've got three of them. Who? STP SRV. Coming your way next.
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0: that I too love her cold.
1: Late great Stevie Ray Vaughan, along with Chris Slayton, Tommy Shannon, completely sober, no alcohol, no drugs in the making of that album. What a treat it is, too. In Step, Cold Shot, one of the many from it. It's Lester. Thank you so much for listening. Coming up, Metallica and that incredible cover of Turn the Page. Because, you know, they were long hairs. They could do that song. And it sounds right. But up next, happy birthday to you. Happy birthday to you, astrophysicist. Oh, and Rock and Roll Hall of Fame guitarist and founding member of Queen, Brian May, is 79 today. We'll do some classic Queen where they team up with the late, great David Bowie. Moments away.
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0: hands down, a perfect band to do that cover. You know, Seeger, you can see him, long-haired, writing that song, East Omaha, some rednecks picking on him. Are you a woman? Are you a man? What are you? And Metallica, they, of course, long-haired. Yeah, you can see perfect band to cover it. Before that, Queen, David Bowie, and, of course, birthday, Brian May today, 79, the guitarist and astrophysicist. Remember that. He's a physicist and chemistry, all that stuff, besides being a rock and roller, Brian May. Ocean, Led Zeppelin. Plus Lita Ford teaming up with Ozzy, Foghat, and another birthday boy coming up. The Eagles founding guitarist, Bernie Leadon. He is 79 as well today. We'll hear from Bernie and the Eagles coming up.
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11: Today, sunny with a 50% chance of showers and thunderstorms. High near 88. Tonight, mostly clear with a low around 71. Monday, a 20% chance of showers and thunderstorms after 1 p.m. Mostly sunny with a high near 89. Monday night, partly cloudy with a low around 74. Tuesday, showers and thunderstorms likely, mainly after 1 p.m. Mostly sunny with a high near 93. Tuesday night, partly cloudy with a low around 71.
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0: Parts Ann Wilson and her band Trip Sitter have a new album coming out. It's called Consecrated. Look for it August 14th. Stay close. I got Pat Benatar on the way.
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Ram Jam, their version of Black Betty, a song that's been done a bunch of times, but I think they nailed it. Steve Miller Band on the way. We'll do Tesla next.

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0: Steve Miller Band. Hey, it's Tayshia. I say this a lot, but it's true. We play cool tunes nobody else does. And the only reason I can think of is that they just don't know good music. Proof of that coming up with Van Halen next.
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10: Today, sunny with a 50% chance of showers and thunderstorms. High near 88. Tonight, mostly clear with a low around 71. Monday, a 20% chance of showers and thunderstorms after 1 p.m. Mostly sunny with a high near 89. Monday night, partly cloudy with a low around 74. Tuesday, showers and thunderstorms likely, mainly after 1 p.m. Mostly sunny with a high near 93. Tuesday night, partly cloudy with a low around 71.
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0: Well, Styx in Chicago recently kicked off their 2026 summer tour in West Palm Beach, Florida. Both Chicago-born bands going to be traveling the country. Going to be an awesome show. If you have a chance to see them, I would highly suggest it. Def Leppard coming up. I got Skynyrd for you next.
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0: Peter Frampton. Hey, it's Tayshia. I don't know if you saw this. There was a study done recently, and it looks like smoking cigarettes is making a comeback. You know, cigarettes were blasted. Information came out about how they were engineered to addict people. And then people moved on to vaping, and now there's a return to cigarettes, and it's with Gen Z. And it's because of celebrities that tend to smoke. Pop singer Dua Lipa, she smokes all the time. She has a huge following on Instagram. Every post gets at least a million likes or responses. And a lot of pictures of her smoking, and then other celebrities as well. So Gen Z is now picking up the cigarettes again. Speaking of, we'll smoke with Boston next.
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0: Aerosmith drummer Joey Kramer did an interview recently talking about his health. If you recall, years ago, he had surgery to remove a blockage in his heart, coronary artery. And he is, as transcribed by Blabbermouth, he said he's feeling really good, better than he's felt in like 5, 8, or 10 years. Stay close. I got Kiss coming.
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10: Today, sunny with a 50% chance of showers and thunderstorms, high near 88. Tonight, mostly clear with a low around 71. Monday, a 20% chance of showers and thunderstorms after 1 p.m., mostly sunny with a high near 89. Monday night, partly cloudy with a low around 74. Tuesday, showers and thunderstorms likely, mainly after 1 p.m., mostly sunny with a high near 93. Tuesday night, partly cloudy with a low around 71.
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They're often classified as an 80s rock band, but I don't think Skid Row hit the scene until, what, was it 90, 91? Oh, you've gone wild. It's Tayshia here with The Clash.

0: folks in the north and northeast know this all too well with all those wildfires that are going on right now in Canada. All that smoke is moving into the U.S. President Trump threatening to add tariffs to the Canadian government because he said they're not employing practices that could cut down on forest fires. Same thing that he said about California, you know, doing controlled burns and things of that nature. It's not a new idea. Native Americans did the same thing to clear out brush hundreds and hundreds of years ago. Tom Petty on the way. We'll do Kansas next.
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music. That's the reason why CJ is still rocking after 20 years. It's classic. We love it like you love it. 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

0: Well, I hope you're feeling good today. I'm glad you're here. Glad you're checking us out. And you may want to hang around for a little bit. I got some Ozzy Osbourne on the way next.
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8: Today, sunny with a 50% chance of showers and thunderstorms. High near 88. Tonight, mostly clear with a low around 71. Monday, a 20% chance of showers and thunderstorms after 1 p.m. Mostly sunny with a high near 89. Monday night, partly cloudy with a low around 74. Tuesday, showers and thunderstorms likely, mainly after 1 p.m. Mostly sunny with a high near 93. Tuesday night, partly cloudy with a low around 71.
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0: You know, we used to know what happened after midnight, but now if it's after 9, yeah, just forget about that. Stacia hanging out with you. I got Brian Adams on the way. And Elton John going to get sassy next.
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0: Huge hit for Poison back in the day. Hey, it's Tayshia. I got The Who on the way next.
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12: Tonight, mostly clear with a low around 71. Monday, a 20% chance of showers and thunderstorms after 1 p.m. Mostly sunny with a high near 89. Monday night, partly cloudy with a low around 74. Tuesday, showers and thunderstorms likely, mainly after 1 p.m. Mostly sunny with a high near 93. Tuesday night, a chance of showers and thunderstorms before 1 a.m. with a low around 71.
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0: from Foreigner 4. A little song about what it used to be like for music lovers. You know, really get into your band and your music. And nowadays, the kids just got their heads stuck in a freaking phone. It's really sad. Chili Peppers coming up. Gonna get catty with Ted Nugent next.
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0: Oh, yeah, those were the days, huh? 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It's blind faith. Cars on the way. 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

0: Beatles, the Cars. You know, not every band can reinvent itself through the decades, but Aerosmith did. Of course, they started everything off in the 70s, came back with Run DMC in the 80s, and then made another run in the 90s. And this tune coming up is from that era. Stay close.
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9: Tonight, mostly clear with a low around 71. Monday, a 20% chance of showers and thunderstorms after 1 p.m. Mostly sunny with a high near 89. Monday night, partly cloudy with a low around 74. Tuesday, showers and thunderstorms likely, mainly after 1 p.m. Mostly sunny with a high near 93. Tuesday night, a chance of showers and thunderstorms before 1 a.m. with a low around 71.
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